earth is the wind and nothing more. And the raven never flitting, still is sitting on the pallet, bust a palace just above my chamber door. And his eyes have all the seeming of a demon's that is dreaming, and the lamplight of him streaming throws a shadow on the floor. And my soul from out the chamber.

0: 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Besser am Abend.
1: 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I promise you it won't happen again.

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1: 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Oh shit! Oh shit!
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1: 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Oh shit! Oh, shit. Oh, shit. 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Oh, shit.

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I say you look so fine that I really want to make you mine. 4, 5, 6, come on and get your kicks. Now you don't need

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I said you look so fine that I really want to make you mine. 4, 5, 6, come on and get your kicks. Now you don't need a

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Let it burn to a crisp, and that's a short fire flip. She's a boss, she's a bitch.

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But she said it's okay. I got some wilderness skills beneath my belt. She said she used to be a part of a scout team. They nearly meet a leader one time. They didn't have enough thread to sew the patches on. She said, you know how you heard about that family that burned down in that house?

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1: blind. Thinking. 6. Poured kerosene on some bridges. 7. Hit the bricks. 8. Had inner dialogues with irksome people, saving a lot of money on phone calls. 9. Ripped pretty pictures out of periodicals. 10. Pretended to be Icarus and burnt my hand on the stove. 11. Met a young Cuban Santaro homeboy, fucked up on junk. I know he was appropriately inappropriate. I gave it a miss. 12. Slapped myself on the back for being so sensible. 13. Beat myself up for having been so sensible. 14. Chilled in the miracle. 15. Traded beauty tips with Lucretia Borgia. 16. Cashed in on my newfound second quarter sexuality at the local deli. 17. Had a hip-hop housewife septori. 18. Filed a lawsuit against Central America for alienation of affections. 19. Got a paper cut. 20. Got a haircut. 21. Cut my losses. 22. Cut a check. 23. Cut a fang. 24. Cut a rug. 25. Dropped a hint. 26. Dropped a dime. 27. Dropped the subject. 28. Stressed over escalating global violence. 29. Stressed over the global market. 30. Stressed over the deterioration of the global ecostructure. 31. Stressed over which lipstick best suits my complexion. 32. Contemplated suicide. 33. Contemplated going to the movies. 34. Contemplated going to Hollywood. 35. Contemplated going to Kmart. 36. Contemplated the complexities of human nature. 37. Played. 38. Strayed. 39. Prayed. 40. Chilled in the miracle again. 42. Turned it out. 44. I sold it. 46. Out.

wanted to say beautiful things about heartbreak. But what use is romantic sentiment? It's just pleasant. Get trash and ready. I feel like checking out tonight. John Barrowman jumped off that bridge in you. But there's strains of something good playing on the radio through the wall in the next room. Let's sniff some glue tonight. Let's take off our clothes and watch each other while we... Such hard work, such colossal effort, bled and broadcast through weeping transistors, metered out, spun into the night, oscillating in frequency modulation. Get trash and ready, cause the walls are closing in. Berman jumped off that bridge. We could too. Let's get fucked up tonight. 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

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Forward ever, backward never. Mayday, the Judgment Day.

They say the 20s are the best years of your life, but I seem to be spending mine missing sunsets, cause I'm busy on my phone observing everyone else, how I compare and obsess, just me, my phone and these walls. And I've been sober for some months, but I can feel the demons waiting on my downfall. Since I'm so ugly and irrelevant, I've been losing friends as if I'm trying to get rid of them. 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